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0: Women are doing this one thing on cruise ships that involves their bras that have a whole bunch of people arguing with each other online. And I read what it was and I thought to myself, yeah, I learned that from my grandma. It's coming up next.

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1: It all comes down to this. Raven is going to get on the scale. Was he able to lose 12 pounds in 3 weeks? 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
1: What? Why? What? What? I mean, where do you even come up with this stuff?
2: Just for my own amusement. What? It just makes me giggle.
1: This is why the robots can't be in charge in the future, right? Just, okay. Anyways.
2: So if you've missed it.
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2: Raven has been on a quest to lose 12 pounds in 3 weeks. I have said there's no way he can do this. Raven's wife and I have

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2: 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Well, we're going to get to this. What was hanging outside of a woman's mouth while she was sleeping? It's coming up on the TJ Show.